to the top, I've been out of shape, taking out the box, I'm an astronaut. I blasted off the planet, rock that caused catastrophe, and it matters more because I had it. Now I had, I thought about wreaking havoc on an opposition, kind of shocking, they want a static with precision, I'm automatic, quarterback, I ain't talking second, pack it up.

did you ever realize that your mistake had a price? Oh, you threw it all away, 'cause you're the devil in disguise. Now would you ever realize the consequences of

there, but the man got the phone, talking to Ben, so the children will make the test all day, but now they will try to point to the team. I'm going to put you on, I'm going to put you on, I'm going to put you on. Close the street, check it out, design, I'm going to put you on.